'cause I'm a country boy. I got a four-wheel drive. Climb in my bed, I'll take you for a ride. Up city streets, down winding roads.

and a parking lot view. 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

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I wish you love, I wish you happiness. I wish you love, I wish you happiness.

0: 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They don't own it.
1: No, so. They did not take pride in it. They took pride in trashing it.
0: Yeah.
1: And yeah, I wrote every little thing while I was... during that time where I was cleaning Airbnbs.
0: Yeah.
1: It makes you appreciate when things happen for you, then you realize where you've been. And I know for me, like, I think about all the different shows that I played or the different jobs or all these things, and it's like, oh my gosh, I'm so grateful that I had all of those years to just kind of, like, get some grit.
2: Viktig å sette pris på det man har opplevd og det som har gjort at man kommet dit man I dag. Kloke ord fra Carly Pearce, og her kommer hun.

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I hate summer, winter, fall, and spring.

nummer er country. Og den beste countrymusikken får du bare her. P10 Country. The only two things in life that make it worth living.

Lift up the receiver, I'll make you a believer. Take second best, put me to the test. Things on your chest,